0: Madonna, Ray of Light, remembering William Orbit, who recently passed away. He was the producer of Madonna's album, Ray of Light, and did amazing work blending electronic dance music, ambient techno with pop and trip hop on that album. It's phenomenal. It went on to win 3 Grammys, and he is also responsible for just mastering all electronic music styles. 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
0: Hey, it's KEXP. My name is Abby, hanging out with you till 6 p.m. I've been sitting in for Kevin Cole and looking forward to a whole 24/7 with you guys. We got Supreme coming up with Sunday Soul at 6 p.m., so don't miss out. And on the way, I got a fun remix of Public Enemy. I got some Lauryn Hill, and oh, I am so excited to introduce you to Portraits of Tracy, amazing self-taught musician. Multi-instrumentalist, producer, known for elaborate storytelling and changing styles of music. There's also some fun organ in this track, and I'll just be quiet and let you enjoy Caught in a Jam on KEXP.

0: Boy Deluxe. Originally from Seattle, now based in LA, with Guilty Conscience, their latest track from Trespasser. Also La Femme with Disconnection and Portraits of Tracy with Cotton to Jam to kick us all off right here where the music matters.
1: 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On the 9th, it's Reefer Rollers, a stony morning soundtrack. On the 16th, it's Before Grunge, my annual 80s indie underground show of post-punk that influenced Seattle. On the 23rd, the Longhairs meet the Rednecks on a new theme called Hippie Country. And finally, on the 30th, is my annual back-to-school special, AM Summer Gold, where I play nothing but hit records from the early 70s for big kids with arrested development. The Roadhouse, Sundays, 9 to noon Pacific, and on demand in the archive.
0: Hey, it's Abby here for another half hour, but stay tuned. Supreme with Sunday Soul is coming up at 6 p.m. Otherwise, find me on Wednesdays, 1 a.m. to 5 a.m., or in the archive if you are a day walker, is what I like to call you, people who sleep. But otherwise, find me on socials. I'm at A Certain Abby. And as promised, I have Lauryn Hill, a request for Steve Lacy on the way, and this amazing, sick remix by Austin Mills of Public Enemy's Bring the Noise. It's KEXP.

A lot of you, you're not where you want to be. You thinking the negative stuff. You talking negativity. You in that negative zone. I need you to do me a favor. I need you to know that in order for you to get to that next level, the one thing you need to do to go where you've never gone before. Is to change the way you think. Where your focus goes, your energy flows. Are you hearing me?

0: Energy with Firestarter from the Fat of the Land. Fun fact, songwriting credits include Kim Deal of the Breeders, as the looped wah-wah guitar riff in Firestarter was sampled from the Breeders' track SOS from their album Last Splash, The More You Know. And find all of this amazing information about the tracks you're discovering right here on KEXP on the real-time playlist at kexp.org via our mobile apps and being filled out by my amazing assistant, Adriana. Thank you so much, Adriana. Making me sound so good on air. Also, we had King Gizzard and the Lizard Wizard with Level 5. Feeling very, Firestarter inspired with those rapid fire drum machines and space sounds. I want to be in that video game. And Alien Metal will land this month. Be very excited. Their 28th studio album. Wow, I was just like in shock there for a minute. I was like, 28? Whoa, I lost count. You gotta check out all of their sessions on KUXP. It is really cool to see their transitions and sound over time. And also, shout out to Emily and Ben. Request for Disclosure, that's Energy. Shout out to Tim, who said that he was listening to that while doing some spin workout. Yes, Tim, I am your spin instructor now. And Chloe Kaye with Bad Barra in Public Enemy. Little remix there from Austin Mills and Nico DeAndrea with Bring the Noise. And next time I'll bring the Anthrax version. Many of you texted about it to me. Next time, I swear, you can just find me in the overnight from 1 a.m. to 5 a.m. on Wednesdays, so Tuesday nights, or in the archive, kexp.org.
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0: 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And guess what? DJ Supreme LaBrock is up next for Sunday Soul at 6 p.m., but I got one more left for you. A great request for those who may have seen the new Spider-Man Brand New Day movie. Is that you? I got a great request for this Steve Lacy song called Oh Yeah from the EP of the same name. And if you haven't seen the movie yet, the music on there, mwah, chef's kiss. See you in the darkness, my friends. It's KEXP.

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2: 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It's Sunday Soul with Reverend Dollars here on KEXP 9.3 Seattle. 92.7 in the Bay Area. 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

0: You got tuned to Sunday Soul with Reverend Dollars filling in this evening for Supreme LaRock here on KEXP 90.3 Seattle, 92.7 in the Bay Area, and all around the world at KEXP.org and on your KEXP mobile apps. Kicking it off with some gospel, as I like to do when I'm on Sunday Soul, because it's Sunday and it all comes from gospel. You just heard Ron Hall, the Baltimore DJ and producer, better known as DJ Dookie Man, a major pioneer of Baltimore club music. Talk to God About It, the DJ Spin and Gary Hudgens Praise Break mix. Before that, the hugely important Detroit gospel group, the Clark Sisters, Center of Thy Will, from their 1981 LP, You Brought the Sunshine. Fred Hammond and Radical for Christ with We're Blessed from 1995's The Inner Court. And signing off with MFSB, Love is the Message. And this is the Bobby Cook Quartet, Riding High, which can be found on the compilation Local Customs, Dam River Revival. That's all the folks checking early in early. Extra Sour in San Francisco. Sean in Ketchum, Idaho. JC in Hansville. Liz and Nate in Tempe. Jill in Bremerton and Wesley in the CD on the local tip. Alan and Phil out wherever you are. If you have anything you want to hear this evening, or if you just want to say what's up to me, you can reach me by email, dj@kexp.org, or text 206-903-5397. That's 206-903-KEXP. Shouts out to Jacob in Tacoma as well. And big, big shouts to Super DJ Assistant Alexis, who's helping out with some of your texts and emails and the real-time playlist. Keep it locked, y'all. More Sunday Soul coming your way. 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

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Reverend Dollars here this evening filling in for the great Supreme LaRock. And you just heard the Four Tops, led by the vocals of Levi Stubbs, Bernadette, from their 1967 LP, Reach Out. One of the greatest 60s Motown records. Wilson Pickett, right before that, covering another Motown classic, The Supremes' You Keep Me Hanging On. That's on his 1969 LP, Right On. Benny King, Stand By Me. Donny Hathaway, by request from Wesley in the Central District, The Ghetto, from his 1970 LP, Everything Is Everything. And starting out with Jackie Shane, who is a trans woman soul singer who made a big impact in the Toronto scene of the 60s. Sticks and Stones, B-side of her 1963 single, Any Other Way. And this is Seattle's very own Devin Lamar Organ Trio, All in One, from 2021's I Told You So. Stay tuned, more music on the way. I got some Luther Vandross and Hall & Oates, both coming by request. Send their soul.

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Throwing out to Jacob in Tacoma, Daryl Hall, and John Oates on Sunday Soul.

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down the playlist and answering some of your texts and emails. And you can also at KEXP.org and on your KEXP mobile apps find KEXP playlists and the KEXP archives, which allow you to listen to any of our shows up to 2 weeks after they air, including my usual Wednesday night into Thursday morning overnight show, 1 to 5 a.m. West Coast time. And you just heard a set of 3 requests in a row. Luther Vandross, Better Love, going out to Alan. That's on his 1982 sophomore LP, Forever, For Always, For Love. Before that,

0: 吧。
1: Okay, the Supreme Stumba. Going out to Jacob in Tacoma. From 1970s New Waves, but Love Stays. Recorded with their new lead singer, Gene Terrell, after

little sister, who are backup singers for Sly and the Family Stone. You're the One, originally released in 1970, and the first hit song to use a drum machine. And started that set with Lafayette, Afro Rock Band, Conga,

But Daryl Hall and John Oates was going out to Andy in Oakland. Big shouts out as well to Earl in Seattle, Mindy in Seattle, William in Dallas, Chris in Butte, Derek in Seattle, Clark working on the remodel. And this is Herb Alpert, his 1979 hit, Rise. Stay tuned, more Sunday Soul coming at you here on KEXP.

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0: 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Reverend Dollars filling in this evening for Supreme. And you just heard our request from Steve in Rose City. Earth, Wind, and Fire, After the Love Has Gone, from the 1979 LP, I Am. Absolutely crazy chord progression on that song, going through all sorts of keys. Renee and Angela, right before that, with Imaginary Playmates, from their 1981 album Wall to Wall. I might got another Angela Wimbush song coming up, someone wants to hear. Whitney Houston in there, born on this day in 1963, and gone far too soon. The title track from her 1990 album, I'm Your Baby Tonight. Starting out with Janet Jackson, her debut single, Young Love, from her 1982 self-titled album. And this is Tarika Blue, from their self-titled 1977 LP, Dreamflower, well known for being sampled by J Dilla for Erykah Badu's song, Didn't You Know? Much love going out to Saul and Kingston, Patrick and Mom and Anacortes, Manuel in Los Angeles, Malika in Oakland, Pilar in San Francisco, Chef Steve in Kansas City, Edward and Casey in Lake Limerick, Washington. Out to Jordan and to Craig as well. Stay tuned. 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
0: Saul wants to hear that Badu, so we're going with the Badu. 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

0: 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Reppin' Dollars filling in for Supreme Lil Rock. And you just heard Leroy Hudson by request from Craig, All Because of You, from his 1975 LP Hudson on Chris Mayfield's Curtum Records. Lenny Kravitz in there, I Belong to You, off his 1998 release 5. Lewis Taylor out of the UK from his self-titled 1996 debut, the track Bittersweet. Letitia covering Chaka Khan's I'm Every Woman, going out to Derek in Seattle. And starting out with another request from Saul in Kingston, Erica Badu, Didn't You Know, off her 2000 sophomore album Mama's Gun. And this is The Meters. Here comes The Meter Man from their 1969 self-titled debut. Much love going out to Salah, Cuddles in El Cinco and Ballard, Raven in Seattle, and Eli in Seattle. Thanks for checking in. More music coming your way on Sunday Soul on KEXP.
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0: For a request from Jordan, Kalima, Where is the Sunshine? You're on Sunday Soul on KEXP.

0: Reflect on the fate of the world, for life as we know it, my brother, must go on. And so the hustlers continue to hustle, and the players continue to play.
1: Hey, what's up, y'all?
2: Hey, what's up?
3: Up to that here, man.
1: Yeah?
3: Yeah, you can do it.
1: Where you on your way to?
3: Up to that.
1: Yeah. I was just up on that myself, man. What the hell happened up there?
3: What? No fox?
1: I was running around. That's cool.

0: 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What's up? Christian, baby, check it out.
1: Come over here, baby.
0: Slow down, baby, you're tripping.
1: I can dig this, bro, man. You know what I'm saying? We out here.
0: Nah, trick that wing on this shit and all stuff, man.
1: Facts.
0: You work the driver's seat, let me work the passenger side.
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Bourbon Dollars here in tonight for Supreme. And you just heard Rose Royce with Love Don't Live Here Anymore from 1978's Rolls Royce 3 Strikes Again. Bay Area duo Christian, right before that, Full of Smoke from their 1997 album Ghetto Cyrano. Isaac Hayes in there, going out to Eli in Seattle, Hyperbolic Syllabic Sesqui Daily Mystic from his 1969 album Hot Buttered Soul, which is one of my favorite albums of all time, like top five. That's like a top five album for me, seriously. And starting out with another request going out to Jordan Kalima from Baltimore, their 1981 single, Where is the Sunshine? And this is Sweetback. Don't stop loving. Also known as the other three members of Sade, minus their eponymous front woman. Sensations from Sweetback's 1996 self-titled debut. Stay tuned, I got a few more for you, and then it's Expansions with Brit, followed by Midnight in the Perfect World with special guest Gia Margaret, Jazz Theater with John Gilbreth, and The Overnight with DJ Sean. So keep it locked right here. Sunday Soul on KEXP.

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Getting ready to sign out so Britt can take over for expansions. 3 hours of electronic and dance music coming up momentarily. And then this last block you heard, Aloe Black covering the Velvet Underground Femme Fatale from his 2010 album Good Things. Patti LaBelle in there with Love, Need, and Want You from her 1983 album I'm in Love Again. Feeling good, feeling great, how are you? Angela Wimbush in there going out to Malika in Oakland with Angel off of 1987. I'm struggling with words. Off of her 1987 solo debut, Sharp, there we go. And starting out that last set with Sade, Spirit, non-album B-side to the single Smooth Operator. And this is Seattle's Carly Greens with Eat Your Greens off of the album they released earlier this year called Emeralds. Much love out to Matthew

Virginia, Mark in Port Townsend, and everyone else who's been listening tonight. I'm glad a lot of y'all were enjoying the show. Thanks for listening. 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
1: Welcome to Expansions with your host, Britt Hansen. You have come here for electronic dance music, house, techno, drum and bass, and, well, you know, all of the subgenres. There are so many, I can't keep up. How can one person be expected to stay on top of all these subgenres? Anyway, I'm sorry. Just sit back and enjoy the sound that comes out of your speakers and your headphones. Enjoy it with your whole being. Absorb it. Become the music. The music is you. You are the music. You are KEXP. You are everything. Everything is the music.

is Britt Hansen. You're listening to Expansions. I'll be your host for the evening. And this is Riz's usual week of the month. We did a little swap 'em ups, so Riz will be here next Sunday. Have no fear. This is our weekly electronic dance music radio show. Happens every Sunday from 9 until midnight. Like I said, Riz is a host. Kid Hops is a host. I am a host. And other KEXP friends get through here once in a while, and that's always a lot of fun. I've got a lot of new music to share tonight. Really excited about this one. We got new stuff from Jam City, Fotek, and just a ton more. Gonna be here till midnight. West Coast, US time. So if you're listening live and you want to reach out, you can send me an email to dj@kexp.org. Or you can send a text message. 206-903-5397. And you can find me on Instagram if that's your vibe. At BrittHansen.biz. We all need more social media in our life. That's for sure. Big shout to Reverend Dollars, always an excellent Sunday soul. I'm gonna get into it. It's Expansions on KEXP.

That was Gavelman. Track was Hestalen off of the new Orb Age release. Came out back in May. Gus Till before that with Rain Song. It was the 451 remix. Potholes with Turbo Jast.

This. We've got Midnight in a Perfect World. Way at the other end of the show at midnight. Got a guest mix from Gia Margaret. And I should also mention here at the top of the show, you can find information about all the music I'm playing, all the music that everybody else is playing on the station, kexp.org. 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I always try and get Bandcamp links in there when I can. So give that a peep, kexp.org. Thanks for listening. I'm Britt Hansen, and this is

That was Argentinian producer Nuin with Copycat. Before that, Patrick Balaga, Swarm of Light. In this particular song title, Light has two H's, so I might be mispronouncing that. Maybe it's Lihet. Danny L. Harrell with Das and OK Lou. Before that, Dumb Luck. From their collaborative album, Crystallized Divergence. Bird Girl before that, Black Lipstick from a Ghost Town compilation called GTVA02. Time Lapse with Joss and Eli, Running before that one. Started that block off with Kusun DJ Izu off of the Ghost Town compilation

Hope you're having a lovely night or afternoon or morning, whatever time you're listening to this, because of course, at kexp.org, you can always go and check out our streaming archives where every show that airs is available for 2 weeks after its air date. You can go back and listen to things you missed. You can relive favorite moments, or you can use the real-time playlist and the streaming archive. Together, you've got all the information, you've got all the music. It's a music discovery melange. And it's great. So please check that out. Gonna keep the expansions rolling, because that's what this is. It's KEXP, where the music matters.

We're in peak festival mode. I feel like I'm on a grassy field with way too many people. It's great. That was Imperio with Faina off of their Faina EP. Came out on fabulous classic legendary label Hessel last year. A little collab from a few years back. DJ Q with Todd Edwards. Sweet Day. Then a new one from Jam City. That was My World Dub Mix. It's very, very nice. Just came out on Mad Decent. And then before that, a couple other fresh new jams, I think is what they're called. Eden Aurelius with Acquiescence. Very lovely underwater vibes on that one. And then we began that block with Cade Young. It was Missing You. A lot of good stuff. I was actually able to get through everything I wanted to get through in the first hour. It doesn't happen very often. That's kind of exciting. I'm gonna keep that going. That energy, that playing everything I want to play energy. It's important. If you're just tuning in or if you're new to this particular program, this is Expansions. It's a weekly underground dance music show, Sunday nights from 9 to midnight Pacific Standard Time. I'm hosting tonight. Other times, Ariz is hosting. Kid Hop's host too. So do other people sometimes. This is where we do it though, right here. And where that is KEXP, where the music matters.

finally Julius there. Paulsa. Spanish artist. NX1 with PH1. That was the UVB remix. And Monty. Classic, yeah. Little collab, Axfield and Kamo Halo. Standard Procedure. The release is also called Standard Procedure. And it came out of Last Airbreak with a little Plastic Man. Consumed. The epically classic Consumed album from 1998. I'm choosing to not talk about how many years ago that was. We've moved into drum and bass, etc. territory. So I'm going to be here for a bit. It's one of my favorite parts of the show. Got some really good stuff. So keep it locked. Seems like an appropriate thing to say. Big shout out.

out to people texting and emailing in. I just appreciate y'all listening and reaching out. Jason in Greenwood, Jacob, who almost forgot about expansions altogether, I think. Manuel, Victoria, Aaron, who is in Seattle. Thank you, everybody. I appreciate you. It's KEXP, and it's listener powered.

0: That was Alzok 3, Nothing But Reality, Beat Biters in the parenthetical, from Hush Ya Gums. And that's all caps, Hush Ya Gums. Just came out on Ill Groove Society. Before that, another new one, Basic Rhythm, Nemesis VIP, Slacker and George Eye before that, Brittle Forms, and then one of my favorite things to throw in to a drum and bass set, Beastie Boys, So What You Want, and that was the All The Way Live Freestyle remix. Leading the charge on that block was Cop Envy, Rat Break. Came out on Hypercolor back in 2019. Back in the heyday, just before something happened. It was too long ago, I can't remember. I'm slacking a little bit, but you can always check out the real-time playlist, kexp.org. Real-time playlist is always being updated with artist names, track names, album names, label names, release dates, Bandcamp links, tidbits. It's great. Check it out. Again, that's kexp.org. That is the KEXP website. Coming up on the last hour. But don't worry, the fun doesn't end at midnight. After this, we've got Midnight in a Perfect World. We've got a guest mix from Gia Margaret. And then after that, 1 a.m. to 3 a.m. Jazz Theater, John Gilbraith. And then Sean is going to hold it down until 5 a.m. The party is just starting. I'm Brett Hansen. This is Expansions. It's KEXP.
1: KEXP Seattle. KEXC Alameda, Oakland, San Francisco.

That was Yablaner, YY6, off of a compilation titled Post Liquid LP Part 2. For that breakage with style from 2023, Hit and Tumba with Amwaj before that, Imanu and the Caracal Project, La Fournaise, and Special Request, that's the name of the artist. Straight Off the Block, the Tim Reaper remix. It's on a Hoover sound. It's like kind of a collab, Special Request and Tim Reaper. Came out back in 2021. Two fantastic artists coming together

stick around. I'm going to be doing this for just a little bit longer, and then we'll slow it down. Get it in a better place for a smooth transition to Midnight in the Perfect World. We've got that guest mix from Gia Margaret. That's going to be great. This is still Expansions, though. I'm still Brett Hansen, and it's KEXP, where the music matters.

Infotech there with brand new music. It's exciting. 30 seconds out. I think it's the first thing he's released in a little while. It's cool. Duelist before that with Modern Cruelty. Came out back in June on a release called Artificial Sentiment is No Replicant for Human Emotions. Always love a complete sentence album title. Dev/Null before that with the Gateway. Low End Activist, Code of Codes. Kicked that block off with Annie Hall, Gravity Hack.

keeping it on the chill-ish. Well, we'll see. I'm not going to make any promises. I'm going to be playing music for the remainder of the show. So I hope you're enjoying your time. Not just here listening to the show, but all of your time. Or most of it, anyway. I'm Britt Hansen.

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8: 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Welcome to Midnight in a Perfect World. This is KEXP's weekly guest DJ mix show. Happens every Sunday night from midnight till 1 a.m. And tonight in the mix, super thrilled about this one, we've got Gia Margaret as this week's special guest DJ. Gia Margaret is a Chicago-based artist. She makes music that is intimate, cinematic, and dreamy. Her fourth and latest album is titled Singing, came out this past April, and it marked her first vocal album since her 2018 debut album, as she suffered a vocal injury in 2019 that forced her to pivot towards exceptionally beautiful, instrumental-focused ambient music. Gia Margaret recently stopped by KEXP for a wonderful live session, which you can watch on KEXP's YouTube channel either now or shortly, depending on when you're listening to this mix. But without further ado, it's Gia Margaret with this week's exclusive guest DJ mix for Midnight in a Perfect World. You're listening to it here on the station where the music matters. This is KEXP.

tuned in on Jazz Theater right now, KEXP. I'm John Gilbreath, your host for the next couple of hours here, rolling out of the garage. Initially with trumpeter Roy Hargrove with his RH Factor Hard Groove, the track called The Joint. Lots of ready collaborators. Beautiful work coming out of that session with the Soulquarians during that early 2000s. Dizzy Gillespie right here with James Moody on saxophone from The Cool World, Shirley Clark film from the mid-1960s, Coolio. We're going to roll it on with some Zimphonic suites from the South African saxophonist composer Zim Ngwana. The Bantu Rainbow Nation. KEXP Jazz Theater. 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

from South Africa, Zimangwana Bantu. Got that township vibe, Rainbow Nation, parenthetically, Zimphonic Suites. Late 1990s, turn of the century, on Sheer Sound out of South Africa. Got some international focus for the next part of this hour, maybe the whole rest of it. South Africa here. We've got new music, great new music from Japan. Absolute fire-spitting saxophonist Akira Sakata that we'll get to. New music from essentially from John Hollenbeck, but it's music from the Ukraine. Hollenbeck on compositions for the most part, except there's a Jerry Allen piece, but it's Ukrainian musicians called Peace and Justice that we'll get to. It's also a new tribute out to the Brazilian Gilberto Gil, who was cultural minister of Brazil for a time and certainly one of its biggest stars. New release from the Gaia Wilmer Large Ensemble. So put that on your scorecard coming up. It's Jazz Theater, KEXP. I'm John Gilbreth. We're going to go ahead now with a new release from Charles Lloyd, a venerable saxophonist, calling on this his rich collaboration with Zakir Hussain, the master Indian percussionist, tablaist, and U.S. drummer Eric Harland, project that they called Sangam, which I was privileged to present here in Seattle, one of their second or third concerts that they've played together. That lasted a long time. Zakir sadly has passed away. This release, posthumously, with Zakir's name on it, is Charles Lloyd, Sangam and Friends. And this composition, which you may recognize from your meditation practice, Jai Ganga. It's 90.3 KEXP. Charles on saxophone. They get ripping into Zakir and Eric Harlan on percussion. Deeper into this piece, Jazz Theater, KEXP.

Jazz Theater on KEXP. A couple of exciting large ensemble works. This from Brazil, prior to that from Ukraine. This recent one, Reflections on Gilberto Gil, Parabolico. The ensemble conducted by Jaya Vilmer. Features Monica Selmaso somewhere in there. I don't think we heard her, but gorgeous work on the French Sunnyside label, tribute to Brazilian Gilberto Gil. Prior to that, new from the baton and drum set of John Hollenbeck, Peace and Justice, project recorded with Ukrainian musicians. Hollenbeck doing some of the compositions, most of the compositions, all the arrangements. Again, large ensemble. They're calling it the Hot Club Jazz Orchestra. And beautiful recording, beautiful music, as always, steaming forward, John Hollenbeck. John Hollenbeck, by the way, is also with his ensemble, George. Quartet featuring three of the brightest women working in jazz today will be in Seattle in October, mid-October, and we'll be here at KEXP doing a live in-studio on that October 16th, or recording an in-studio. And I believe it'll be my pleasure to host that one, inshallah. Looking forward to it. Anyway, brilliant new work from John Hollenbeck, Peace and Justice. And as mentioned before, we're going to go over to music. Our dear friend Hideo Mikihara was in town, an activist here in Seattle when he was living here, and now married and has a young son and living in Japan and still producing the occasional concert of fire-breathing improvising artists in Japan. Artists like Ken Vandermark and Paul Nielsen Love and others. This is a Japanese saxophonist, Akira Sakata. SOS, Sakata, Omori, and Sakata is the SOS. Piano, Mana Omori, and drums, Manabu Sakata. And they're taking the Duke Ellington composition In a Sentimental Mood as a jumping off place, breathing fire into the composition and performance on saxophone. Akira Sakata, Jazz Theater, KEXP.

Fire music from Japan. Duke Ellington's In a Sentimental Mood. Done Up. Strong. Akira Sakata. SOS. The Trio. Akira Sakata Mana Omori. And Manabu Sakata. In a Sentimental Mood indeed. Jazz Theater, KEXP. I'm John Gilbreth. And serve the papers here. Here's another take on a gorgeous Duke Ellington composition, Billie Holiday.

90.3, right down the Jazz Highway there with Thelonious Monk, Straight No Chaser. Billie Holiday before that, rendering Duke Ellington's In My Solitude so beautifully. Those two things taken from the Ken Burns jazz work from the late 90s, early 2000s. We're going to go from these international large ensembles and this work of Thelonious Monk to the great Sun Ra. The Sun Ra Orchestra captured 1980s. This is Sonny's composition, Reflections in Blue. Jazz Theater, KEXP.

0: Sun Ra. Sun Ra playing a lot of straight up piano. Mid-1980s Sun Ra Orchestra title track from this Reflections in Blue on the Italian Soul Note Black Saint record label. Reflections in Blue, Sun Ra on piano. Kind of a straight up arrangement. And John Gilmore, Marshall Allen. Marshall Allen's still going at 101 year old. Jazz Theater, KEXP.
1: KEXP Seattle. KEXC Alameda, Oakland, San Francisco.
0: Just like that. I'm John Gilbreth. Happy to be in here. Anytime. Switching up the duties with Noel Brass Jr., who will be in next week. Jazz Theater, KEXP. Underground here, 90.3. 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Around the world, kexp.org, and on the KEXP apps. You recognize a tune back there. It's Cahil El-Zabar on thumb piano and vocalizing with Ernest Kabir Dawkins on saxophone and Corey Wilkes on trumpet, live in Chicago at Mama's House, 35th anniversary project, Jazz Theater, KEXP in Seattle.

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1: My honor. It is Jazz Theater, it is KEXP, and I am John Gilbreth, and that was Cahil El-Zubar with Ethnic Heritage Ensemble, live at Mama's House, celebrating 35th anniversary. With Ernest Kabir Dawkins, Corey Wilkes, Cahil. Jazz Theater, KEXP. 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I'm eager to go over to the new release from James Brandon Lewis with his quartet. This quartet includes the Cuban pianist Oran Ortiz with Chad Taylor, Chicago drummer, and Brad Jones on bass. James Brandon Lewis. It's called Omni. A couple of tracks, omnipotent, omnipresent, etc. This is The Sermon, James Brandon Lewis on Jazz Theater, KEXP.

90.3 KEXP, 92.7 in the Bay, around the world, KEXP.org. You're on Jazz Theater. Just heard a couple of tracks from the new James Brandon Lewis release called Omni, The Sermon and Fire in My Bones, Chad Taylor on drums. I'm going to go over into one of Robert Glasper's first releases, late 90s, I believe, on the Spanish label, Fresh Sound, New Talent, working with Bilal on vocals. You may have recognized that already. On Herbie Hancock's composition, Maiden Voyage, Robert Hurst on bass, Damian Reed drums. KEXP, Jazz Theater.

the mighty bassist William Parker with the Mayan Space Stations project. Includes Ava Mendoza on guitar and Gerald Cleaver, the drummer. William Parker playing Halif bass, Tabasco, the name of that track, Mayan Space Station. Before that, another piece with that included James Brannon Lewis, Scorching on tenor saxophone. That's with the this year's release from the Mesthetics, Deface the Currency. You heard a title track, Impulse Records, came out in February of this year, the Mesthetics with James Brannon Lewis. Started that set with Robert Glasper, early recording 2003 on Fresh Sound, New Talent record label, covering Herbie Hancock's Maiden Voyage. We're coming on the homestretch on Jazz Theater. DJ Sean, got you next. Going through the night, music's always good. KEXP, we are listener-powered where the music matters. That's where you come in. 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And there's always so many great things going on at the station here. Check it out, kexp.org. Just on Friday, coming into this weekend, they had Camp KEXP here at Seattle Center at the station. A lot of family, a lot of kids singing around the campfire, building things with 2x4s, talking on the radio, KEXP, where the music matters, where the community matters. We're going to move it forward. Classic Ornette Coleman from the Complete Science Fiction Sessions. Charlie Hayden on bass, so strong on Ornette's Lawyers. KEXP.

crack, smack, uppers, downers, outers, inners, horse tranquilizers, cow paralyzers, blue bombers, green goofers, yellow submarines, LSD Mach 3, and...

since I was always rather a rebellious student, I decided that instead of playing all those scales, I would make my own scales. And I would make my own conceptions of the vertical, which is harmonic, the horizontal, which is the linear. And in doing that, began the pleasure principle. Because if you make your scale based on that which pleases your senses, so that it is not a question from that point of discipline, it becomes perhaps an expression of the joy of living. Because one of the things that the cab driver and I got into was the fact that for me, music has saved my life. Because you also, it is something that no matter what kind of unfortunate

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Once you get into that, and all of a sudden you see this, it is, you send out perhaps the vibrations of the joy.

EXP, Terry Francis with Change, Proa featuring Sandy Nooney, Incondicional, Axumi, opening up that set with Dawning Dust, following another great edition of Jazz Theater, as always with John Gilbreth, leaving you with Chris Davis. My name's Sean, I'm losing my voice, it's the Overnight Show, we're back to it. Fantastic, man.

Overnight Show, KEXP. Another quick little break here. Headhunters, Pressure Chord, Fantastic Man. Before that, title track to A Little Bit More. Thanks for tuning in. Hope you had a wonderful weekend. I've been away for a long time. Over to Australia, DJ FX, Datura. It's the Overnight Show. Keep it locked. It's KEXP.

0: One, two, till I end this song. This time nothing can go wrong.
1: Cover of A.R. Kane's A Love from Outer Space from the Asphodels. Almost 4 a.m. It's the Overnight Show. It's KXP. Over to Montreal, regular fantasy with Cecile Believe. 100% love on K. Adis, Salt Echoes, DJ Fix, and Jack, also from Melbourne, Australia. Datura from Unknown Species. My name is Sean. Early Monday here on the West Coast. Slowing it down a little bit. This is Hunter Complex, a track called One More Drift. Where the music matters, it's KXP.

all-time favorite there from Mr. Twin Sister in the House of Yes. LCD Sound System before that, Sound of Silver. Tahiti 80. Second cover of A. Arcane tonight. That was Crack Up. Catherine Moan with Fabric. Debut full-length from London Spike. Little cover of Lawrence Yvonne's Werewolves of London. Emily A. Sprague, Sing 2, as remixed by Cotine. Hancha Complex opening up that set. One More Drift from Call of the Wild and Void on Seattle label SFI Recordings. 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

0: That was Nerosta Steel, Lost in Music of My Skyscraper. Overnight show, almost 5 a.m. I've been obsessed with that record. Check it out in the Time playlist, kxp.org. A little minimal techno before that. Going back to my days working at the Popcorn Factory down in South Park. Shout out Josh, Gio, Kurt, Phil, Nate, Mike. Stay tuned. Eva up in just a few for early. Flowing it down ahead of Mozart Monday. Have a great rest of your week. I'll catch you next time. KXP.
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whispers fall soft on my skin. 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

0: KEXP Seattle and KEXC Alameda, Oakland, San Francisco, an affiliate of the University of Washington. 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

0: 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Thievery Corporation, Lebanese Blonde, the name of that track. And on this day back in 2004, the soundtrack to the movie Garden State was released featuring that song. And you can also go back and watch a live on KEXP session with Thievery Corporation back from 2016. Link in the real-time playlist. Hello, I'm Eva Walker. This is Early. You heard Harry Belafonte with Jamaica Farewell. Absolutely love that song. And that coming out of some lovely Wolfgang Amadeus Mozart, which is how we start the week here on Early every Monday. We call it Mozart Monday. And shout out to DJ Sean for an excellent show and left us with that amazing song from Grouper, Alien Observer.
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0: Ooh, it's Monday already. Weekend just flies by. But that's okay, because that means we get to be together. That's right. That's what I love about the weekdays. Curating your early mornings or maybe your afternoons, depending on where you are in the world. 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Well, here's a band whose album, Here Comes That Crow, I can safely say has made my top 10 albums of this year. This is Inalchi out of South Korea with Ultimate Prescription. 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

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I'm sorry, I just don't.

0: a mispronounced thing. 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
0: All right, lots of music still to get to, and thank you for all the wonderful messages that are already coming in. Love it. Let's keep going here. We're going to start with music from Edgar. This is Rostro on KEXP.

0: 90.3 FM here in Seattle, Washington. 92.7 in the Bay, streaming worldwide at kexp.org. The Beach Boys, God Only Knows, off of Pet Sounds. And you heard Steve Lacy going into that Beach Boys song, Show You Me, the name of that song, off of Oh Yeah. And music from New Order with Confusion. And you heard some new music from San Francisco artist Edgar with Rostro.
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0: All right, you got it tuned here to Early. I'm Eva Walker, and thank you, wonderful listener, for tuning in. Matt in Richland wanting to hear some Casa Overall. We got that coming up. Shout out to Oliver and Peter, Raphael and Matt, another Matt, Will, also tuned in from Texas, and C, also tuned in from Texas, and Tanner from Sumner and Israel in Arizona. And again, let us know what you want to hear if you're just tuning in. 206-903-5397 is how you do that, but don't text and drive, or you can email DJ at kexp.org. And hey, guess what? Later on today, as in like later, as in the afternoon show later, Larry's going to have the Womack Sisters live on KEXP. And you should know that that's open to the public. Now, you're getting a several hours notice if you didn't know this. So come on down, sign up, and let everyone know, like, oh, I found out at 5:54 a.m. listening to the early show. Anyway. that's at 3 p.m. today. And if you're not able to make it down, well, you should tune in for sure. I know I'll be tuned in listening to that session live. It's going to be a good one. All right. How about some more music here? Coming up, we still got music from The Verve. As I mentioned, I'll get to that Casa Overall. Got a request for some Simon and Garfunkel. And we're going to do some more, you know, I like new wave in the morning. We'll get to some more new wave tracks. But first, here is Dinner with the Dreamies on KEXP.

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0: Music from Panda Bear and Sonic Boom, Be the Bridge, off of A Question of When. Here on Listener Power KEXP, you got to tune the early on 90.3 FM in Seattle and 92.7 in the Bay. And of course, streaming everywhere, all the way to the ends of the universe at KEXP.org, if you get reception, of course. And before that, Primus, Dirty Drowning Man, off of Primus's sixth studio album, Antipop, released back in 1999, and featuring Faith No More's guitarist, Jim Martin, who leads his heavy guitar style, or lends his heavy guitar style, excuse me, to the song alongside Les Claypool's frantic slap bass. And you know how much I love Primus. I really do. I've neglected to say, though, when I was a kid, I was slightly scared and grossed out by Primus. Not from the music, per se, but like the music videos. who knew that it was just me developing a part of my brain that I now cherish and explore. You heard music from a local band that is back together. I'm not sure how long their hiatus was, but the drummer of the band, Nosratep, it's like Nosratep or Nosratep. Basically, it's his last name, Peterson, backwards. So pronounce that how you will. But the drummer of that band was in the Suffering F-Heads, who I've actually got to host live on KEXP. But it was for Audio Oasis, so way back. You could still check out that video. But he has returned this project, and you heard that song, Burning Apple, off of Misery Whip. And going out to Matt in Richland, you heard Casa Overall, Back That Ass Up, off of Cream. And you heard I'll Kiss the Sun before that, and starting off with Dinner with the Dreamies. What a fun set, if I may say so myself.
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3: 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I'm Eva Walker. Here's some Sergio Mendez.

0: Allah. It is sweeter than honey. The word or message is love. Test it. If you don't like it, pass it back. To Jagger, Joe, Patrick, Yako, Nick, Stefan, and Yang. They will definitely give it to someone else whose heart is ready to receive it. Lots of love forever to the world.
1: 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And that song, Message from Witch, off of Zango, released back in 2023. Such a great record. Go check that out. Link in a real-time playlist to their Bandcamp. You can watch Witch's live on KEXP session. Link is also there in the real-time playlist. And Sean Kuti and Egypt 80 with Problems. You also heard Benoit Charest with Under the Bridge off of the fantastic animated film, French film, The Triplets of Belleville. I saw that, oh man, 10, 15 years ago now. Still love it. Rewatching it. And I actually ran into it because I was thinking of playing Red Hot Chili Peppers. And I was like, oh, what? I didn't realize this was in our library. So we shifted gears and we played that and ended up basing that whole set around that song. And we started off with some Sergio Mendez with Magdalena on KEXP.
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1: And thank you to everyone tuned in, including Tanya in Beaverton, Tomas in Spokane, Neil in Louisiana, Sandy, Justine in Wyoming, Steve in Massachusetts, and we've got Kaijo in Kent, and Jeff in Henderson, Nevada, Colin on Whidbey Island, Grammar in Harlem, Jim in Portland, Justin in North Seattle, Sam, Jay in Federal Way, Jonathan in Indiana, Grant in Boston, and Tori in Colorado, and so many folks tuned in, and a lot of folks loving that Triplets of Bells of Belleville song. I'm glad you enjoyed that. I wasn't sure how many people would recognize that. That's pretty cool. And thank you to DJ Miss Ashley, producer of Early, and to Ramen, who helps out on the real-time playlist every Monday. Thank you both. And stick around for the morning show with John Richards. And Troy Nelson will be in for the midday show after that, and then the afternoon show with Larry Mizell Jr., who's going to have the Womack Sisters live on KEXP at 3 p.m., and that is open to the public. And Greta will be in after that for Drive Time. And tonight is El Sonido. There's lots happening, always. We are human-powered. There's a human here 24 hours a day, and that's because of your support. So thank you for supporting listener-powered independent radio. All right, I'm gonna wrap up my time here with one more song. Here's the pop group. Stick around for John. I'll see you tomorrow. Bye.

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How do I know all the words to that song? Everyone. And that wasn't planned. The last two weren't anyway. That one's a request. Got a request for Suddenly Last Summer. Tim wrote in from Wilmington, said a few years back, I rediscovered an old 80s song that kind of shocked me how good it was 40 years later. If you ever had the chance or if it's the vibe, try Suddenly Last Summer by the Motels. Listen to your morning shows from last week over the weekend, painting my daughter's room. Such a great mix. Thank you. Tim, thank you. Thanks for trusting me with the painting too over the weekend with the archive. You can go back and listen to any morning show. And Tim, appreciate that and love that song. It comes from the 1983 record, Little Robbers, a little 80s opening set for you clearly today. Thompson Twins, Quick Step and Sidekick. What a great title. If you were here from the Thompson Twins, also used in 16 Candles. When in Rome, The Promise from their self-titled 1988 release. Alphaville, Forever Young. Ultravox is one of my favorites of all time. Vienna and Duran Duran, The Chauffeur. Off Rio. So much Duranimal activity here in the booth today. Not that kind of activity, but today is Duran Duran Appreciation Day. A DJ in Michigan decided this, and you know I support that kind of behavior because it was his birthday. That's perfect. And it's also, I decided, our album of the week will be Rio. So we will play every track from the Rio album this week from Duran Duran, starting with the best one, The Chauffeur from Duran Duran. Probably my favorite song from Duran Duran. No journaling right now, and I did journal today. I just, actually, it's just a sketch of John Taylor that I, it's just a rough, it's a bearskin rug, and it's John and me. We're holding hands. Anyway, too much Duran Duran to not just sketch. That's what I'm going to do today. All right, it is the morning show. You're on KEXP. I'm here, just a dude in the booth trying to entertain you. And I got Owen in a hotel lobby in San Diego producing the show today. That's a choice. And Zach on the real-time playlist. Thank you, Zach. Nicole, very excited for Duran Duran, one of our friends everywhere checking in today. Christine in San Francisco. Kai turns 10 today. Happy birthday, Kai. Gene and Chico saying hi. Abby in Seattle. Lori in Albany. Gene in Steamboat Springs. Rachel in Chicago. Rachel in Brooklyn. So many Rachels. Rachel, Rachel, Rachel. Michael from Berkeley checking in. Mandy in Portland said, are you trying to make me fall in love with you, John? Yes. Because I'm pretty sure Owen will have to fight me, and I can't have that. Oh, Owen. Owen always has my heart. He's in the sketch, too. It's really graphic. Anyway, Rob wrote in, good morning, John and Owen. Thank you from the bottom of my hearts for a fantastic Camp KXP last Friday. It was great. It was great meeting you in the courtyard. My kids, Ari, 9 years old, and Jeannie, 7 years old, both had a great time all day. They made buttons. They listened to School of Rock House Band. They recorded radio spots with DJ Chili and DJ Morgan. Drew creative pictures, screen printed a t-shirt and a tote bag, made zines, did the sing-along with DJ Jewel and Troy, and got on the air with Larry Mizell Jr. at the end of the day. As we headed home, they said, this was the best camp ever. We hope they do it again next year. Thanks again for the community you foster at KXP. It's appreciated by everyone of all ages. Rob, I cannot imagine not doing it next year. So don't you worry. I don't want to speak for everybody here, but I'm going to speak for everyone here. We're doing it again next year, all right? DJKEXP.org. You can text us 206-903-5397 if you'd like to check in with us today as we do our best to get you into this Monday. And we have kind of more around that 80s theme in the mix coming up. And that includes, well, some new stuff as well. This new Frankie Rose track, super 80s vibe. But first, I want to get to this one. Been playing it all last week. I want to play another track from it. The new Josalie Paulette is so good, and this one's called Radio Player. Brand new. Ooh, here where the music matters. You are not alone. You have friends everywhere.

0: KEXP. Perfect record or perfect record?
1: You decide.
0: Bloodletting. The perfect record. From Concrete Blonde. Tomorrow, Wendy, the name of that. You know, I was thinking of playing that in the opening set, and I didn't. And Dennis in San Francisco wrote in, this is that morning show ESP out there. John, morning show's off to a great start. It's my good friend Bree's birthday. Happy birthday, Bree. We're both listening and loving it. As you're rolling through the 80s and 90s, could you play any Concrete Blonde? Hope that hit the spot. Tomorrow, Wendy, the name of that song. Frankie Rose, a new one that I just love. This is my favorite songs right now. Manifest, the name of it, from the New York-based Frankie Rose forthcoming album, coming out September 18th. And the other album that's getting a lot of love here on the morning show and well-deserved is the new Josalie Paulette record entitled If I Let It Quiet and Radio Player, one of the many great songs on that record here on the morning show. Great to be with you here on this Monday. Hope it's helping. Thanks for choosing music. There's a lot of distraction out there, a lot of doom scrolling and terrible things you could look at, read, listen to. But you've decided music in community for the win, so I appreciate you. Good choice. Glad you're with me. This is Halos, Full Circle. You're not alone.

0: be the great Bill Withers. Ain't No Sunshine from the 1971 record, Just As I Am. The new Sarah Cahoon, I've Missed You All These Years. New album at the end of the month. Not How I Hoped, the name of the song. Francis of Delirium, title track to their new record. Run, Run, Pure Beauty, and Halos in there, title track to their debut full length called Full Circle. Here on The Morning Show, I'm John Richards. I'll be right back.
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0: 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And again, go back to the archive if you miss a thing. And tell everyone you know about this place where we are about music and community. Shouts to Erica in Oakland for checking in, one of our many friends everywhere, Steve in Vancouver, Andrea in Denver, Mike in New York, Gabe in California, Jabit in Columbus, Ohio. You hang in there, friend. Adam in San Francisco, and Ian in Nebraska. Nick wrote in from Ann Arbor, said, hey, my 13-year-old son Michael's been enjoying KXP this summer. He wanted me to say thank you. Oh, I appreciate that, Michael, very much. I have one of those 13-year-olds at home as well. Laura in Bellevue, John, that opening set made my morning. I sang at the top of my lungs the entire drive into work. I'm smiling from ear to ear and feel extra happy for Monday morning. I usually sneak a call in to my mom on my drive, but today I cannot break that magical flow to make a call. Loved it. Listen to you all the time. Thanks to you and everyone there for all you do. Love you guys. I think mom will understand. I appreciate that. All right, let's get back to it. I just got this song from our friends Badvrill. This is a brand new song from their Lethal album. Rear View is the name of it. KEXP.

This is Nitin of Low Peninsula in Imphal, Manipur, India, and you're listening to John in the Morning, right here on AXP, where the music matters.

I don't want to sell anything, buy anything, or process anything as a career. I don't want to sell anything bought or processed, or buy anything sold or processed, or process anything sold, bought, or processed, or repair anything sold, bought, or processed. You know, as a career, I don't want to do that. So my father's in the Army. He wants me to join, but I can't work for that corporation. So what I've been doing lately is kickboxing.

0: here on Duran Duran Appreciation Day. That's Last Chance on the Stairway. Rio, the album of the week. David Bowie's Ashes to Ashes. So many Bowie requests today. You have found a home here. I met somebody yesterday. Oh, I'm blanking on his name. Griffin, I think his name was. And we both have the same David Bowie tattoo. I hadn't seen the lightning bolt on anyone else, so that was exciting. Ashes to Ashes from David Bowie. Right before that goes out to Bowie superfan Kai on their birthday and Dana in San Francisco. Peter Gabriel, In Your Eyes from the So album, and we had gotten a request for that. Jerry and Christine celebrating 23 years of marriage in Rainier Beach. A good excuse to play In Your Eyes from So. The Smashing Pumpkins, 33, the name of that track. The new Low Peninsula that we debuted the other day from the band out of India. That's called Song for the Undead. And our friends from the Bay, Bad Vril, a debut this morning of Rear View. Lethal is their brand new record. That's not coming out till October, but you hear it here on KEXP. And that was everything. Long set. You can follow along on a real-time playlist at KEXP.org. Zach is helping out on the real-time playlist today. Thanks, Zach.
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0: All right. Trying to keep up on the messages. Thank you. 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You can text us 206-903-5397. I know school has started for many California schools, at least. Maya's first day of third grade is today in San Diego. Erica in Oakland checking in. Steve in Vancouver. Andrea in Denver. Mike in New York. Gabe in California. Adam, Ian, Libby, and Joel in Poulsbo, Kelly in San Francisco, and Bruce and Brian both in Philly today. Kyle wrote in, said, hey, I moved to Seattle in 1990 as a 17-year-old Indiana farm boy, not knowing how the cool people operated. Prior to discovering KXP, I listened to 107.7 The End. They played Concrete Blonde's Joey from Bloodletting. Oh, yeah. They don't do that anymore. Since it was near Halloween, I called in to request Bloodletting, the vampire song. They told me they didn't have the album, just the single. Mm-hmm. So in my earnest Indiana farm boy way, I brought my copy of the Bloodletting CD to their station there in the Metropolitan Building so they could borrow it. I sat in the waiting room until their very cool English DJ, I'm going to guess that was Norman B., walked by. His gaze stared at my old cowboy boots and up to my expectant eyes. He snorted and gave me a dismissive wave as he swaggered back into the DJ booth. I've never learned to be cool, but I still have... So funny. But I still felt part of the community at KCMU and KEXP. Years later, when I had a kid, I asked him where he thought the music in the car came from. He answered that they put it in when I filled up the gas. I brought him to the KCMU studios, and we were welcome and appreciated, and he learned how things should work. KEXP is an example of how to human. Kyle, that's very funny, because I tell that story all the time, where I was a little kid, and I went to the station in Spokane, and there was a snort there as well when I asked to see the booth. And just a real fun fact, real quick, Kyle, I did the local show on that station on Sunday nights. It was the only show programmed by the DJ, which was me, and they had no CDs. They had no CD players that worked usually. So I'd bring my own, and they often wouldn't work. And so at one point I did a show on the station. It's like a million watts, and I only have one CD player, and I would sit there and talk in the mic while I was with my left hand changing the CD, trying to put in my CDs. And then one day they said, you can no longer pick the music anymore. That's the day I stopped doing it. The end. Here's new music from New York band Slow Fiction. It's called 99. Their new album is called Dollhouse. KEXP, where we know how to human.

music matters, not enough time from In Excess. That comes from the Welcome to Wherever You Are album. Chris wrote in from Portland, how is it that Michael Hutchence's voice sounds like it could get me pregnant over the radio? Well, if anyone could have, it's him. Ceremony right before that with Antenna. That's off their excellent, excellent new album, Tell Me Your Dream. My dream? To get pregnant over the radio with Michael.

0: Michael Hutchins. Right before that, Slow Fiction, 99 off the Dollhouse album, brand new from the New York band. Be right back.
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0: All right, morning show here on KEXP. Great to be with you here on this this Monday. I just heard from Neil from Portland. He just ran the Swiss Alps 100-mile trail race. Awesome, Neil. I know about this one. It's a 33,000 vertical feet of climbing and descent. John will know what's up. I do know what's up. That is very far up. I've been lucky enough to spend some time in that area and in the Alps. And we're going back there next year to climb Mount Blanc, Neil. I will not be running up it. I will be slowly ascending and descending it, in theory. Good job, Neil. And and I'm probably doing a ultra next year because I hate myself. Anyway, I love myself. That's why I'm taking care of myself, although I'm very sore right now. Susan in Spokane checking in. Corey in Oakland also checking in. Adam in Ballard and Jessica in Newcastle all saying hi today. Appreciate y'all very much, and I hope your money's going well. Thanks for choosing music this morning. I was talking to this London band this afternoon for them. They are called Hazy Waters, and they've sent me a few new songs, and I just love them. Here's one of them, again, out of London. This is a song called High from Hazy Waters, debut here on KEXP.

he said he'd take me away. That we'd work things out, and I didn't want to tell him. But it was then I had to say.

0: morning show here on KEXP in appreciation and tribute to Ronnie Spector, who passed away a few years ago, born on this day in 1943. You heard at the start of that set, not the start of the set, sorry, in the middle of that set, within a set, the Ronettes in there would be my baby for Ronnie Spector. It was Hal Blaine, Hal Blaine's drum beat you heard in that song and in Just Like Honey, and also in two songs that were released in 2006. It was a Hal Blaine kind of year, I guess. What's a Girl to Do from Bat for Lashes, which also is a top five video for me. But I do love Donnie Darko-inspired BMX bike bunny mask videos. So I'm just into that. So I'm a little biased. And Johnny Boy with You Are the Generation That Bought More Shoes and You Get What You Deserve. That was from their self-titled release. Before all that nonsense, Desire with their new one called Summer Skin, our summer song this year. And Hazy Waters, a debut from the London band. Love it. High is the name of that track. And that was everything. Be right back.
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0: All right, a big thank you to everyone who was a part of Camp KXP. Thanks for coming out on Friday. That was awesome. Still getting nice messages and pictures and memories of Camp KXP. Huge thank you to our staff. That was a big undertaking and absolutely worth it. We are all about music and community, and we show it. And Friday was for sure showing that. Later, after all of that, I had the opportunity to record a session with Interpol. It was amazing. It's going to be a little bit. Our team is so busy capturing so much content. It'll be out eventually, and I'm sure we'll air the session on the morning show. I'll keep you updated on it. But man, it was so good. They were so nice. And super cool to my kids as well, which get you bonus points. All right. Let's see. I wanted to get to another request today. There it is. That is from Yafet. I hope I got that right. This is my my first time reaching out to your station and show, but I'm a longtime listener. Wednesday, August 12th would have been my father-in-law's 74th birthday. I can't think of a better way to honor his memory than with music at your station. He is a person who introduced me to KXP many years ago, and I know he was a supporter of it. He was the most caring and calm person I've ever known. His love to his family was maybe not expressed by words, but the selflessness of always helping, and with his artistic home creations as an iron worker. That is amazing. Because of him, I got the help I didn't know I needed when my mom and sister passed away 20 years ago. If I could request some Beach Boys in his honor today, with much love, his favorite and only daughter-in-law. You got it.

0: From the Tubbs. And I love them. They sound like 20 bands I love. So all in one. Stoop to Me, the name of the song. Hard Life is the new album coming out in September. In God's Country from the Joshua Tree from U2. World News with Everything's Coming Up Roses from their song of last year. New music that we love here on the morning show. Kick in the Shins from the band Radio Free Alice out of Australia. And a request and dedication today for the Beach Boys. We went with God Only Knows from Pet Sounds here on Listener Powered KEXP.
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0: All right, this is the morning show. I have new music from an artist, Danielle Ponder, their name. Everything Has Changed is the album, and Danielle's got an incredible story, has just released a few new songs, and she was the sixth of seven children. She wanted to be in music, but took a career in law after her brother received a 20-year sentence due to three strikes. She became a tireless advocate for justice in her community, then she was a public defender, then later as a diversity, equity, and inclusion officer in the same office, and decided to stop and start making music, and really, really good music is what Danielle Ponder has made. This is called Sun and Moon.

0: KEXP with the Music Matters. That was released this year. It's Nine Inch Nails and Boys Noize. Nine Inch Noize, the name of the record. And as alive as you need me to be. Okay. Right before that, Dark Chisme with a cover of Lucretia, My Reflection from the Sisters of Mercy, and they'll be at the Funhouse in Seattle August 15th coming up. Got a request, Daniel, asking for them. Thank you. Good excuse to play them. Dark Swoon, just love this one, out of Portland. Title track to the Anti-Venom release, and brand new music from Danielle Ponder, Everything Has Changed, new album coming out in October, and that was Sun and Moon here on the morning show. We continue here. Let me do this, then I'll be right back.
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0: All right, morning show. We are on KXP. Just a heads up on programming. Troy in for the midday show today. Lucky us. Larry Mizell, not only going to be on the afternoon show, but also hosting the Womack Sisters at 3 o'clock. That's going to be great. And that's open to the public, so just get here, you know, an hour before if you'd like to see that, if you're in the Seattle area. Greta will be filling in for Drive Time. That's great news. And Albina, as always, will bring it on El Sonido. So stay tuned to KXP all day long. I want to get to this one. I heard this weekend on Morgan's show and thought, man, I really like this. And then later she told me, hey, you might like this. Great minds. The artist is out of London. The artist is known as Jamie Shee, and this is a track called I Never Thought I'd Feel This Way. Brand new on KXP.

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0: KEXP, where the music matters. New music from Yard Act, Fiction, the song. You're going to need a little music, the album. And shout outs to everybody who's going to a show on a Monday night. Proud of you. So proud of you. Tomorrow morning, really early, I'll be even more proud of you when you're tired. They play at the Neptune tonight in Seattle. Hope you're going to go see them. I'm not proud of me. New Order with Blue Monday, because, you know, Lime Garden, a cover of New Order, Age of Consent, their new cover, and new music from Jamie Shee. Really like this. I never thought I'd feel this way, the name of the song.
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0: All right, I have to go. It just feels like I was just here 5 hours ago getting the show ready, but now I got to go. Big thank you to Owen, producing today in a hotel lobby in San Diego. That sounds like a Bright Eyes song. Zach on the Real Time playlist as well. Thank you for your help. Shout outs to some of our friends everywhere. Blake in Orlando, Marika in Oakland, Kelly from Tulsa, Hannah in Seattle. A very happy ninth birthday, Leon, listening in Linwood, Brooke in Seattle, Eileen in Pittsburgh, Gwen in Detroit, Catherine in Wallingford, Sam in Auburn, Nikki in Seattle, and Ray from Dublin checking in. Appreciate all you very much. And I'm going to leave you with one more. I haven't played this in a second. And, it was my favorite album last year. Suzalo with River. Have a great day. Troy's up next. You're not alone. Bye.

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That is the latest from Ella Minus featuring Nick Leon on that song, Espiral. And before that, you heard music from F.R. David, that classic song, Words. And you heard music from Binky out of Brooklyn, that song, Clay Pigeon. And starting off the Midday Show today, the Milenas and that song, Bang. My name is Troy Nelson with you here on the Midday Show. 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And if you would like to do so as well, of course, there's a couple ways that you can get a hold of us. 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And Mira's also adding all that information on the real-time playlist. And already people reaching out, as I mentioned. Thank you, Rick, listening in Seattle. Katie, listening from San Francisco. Thank you, Skip in White Center. And Blake in Connecticut. Raymond in New Jersey. And I'll do some more shout-outs, of course, throughout the show today. Lots to share with you, as always. And this is something I'm really excited about. New music from Blonde Redhead. It's called Blood Spilled, and it's here on listener-powered KEXP, the Midday Show.

0: Even after 500 plays, our high-fidelity tape still delivers high fidelity.
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0: for a few decades now, but I never knew that there was a commercial, like an actual visual commercial, and Pizza Hut rejected it, and it popped up on my feed, and then all of a sudden, so many people were messaging me this. It must have had some kind of semi-viral moment where you get to see the commercial and the song Ween did for Pizza Hut, and it got rejected because, well, you know, they thought it was like too bizarre. But when it popped up on my feed, the caption said, Pizza Hut missed out on a high point of a millennial moment that would have happened if they had not rejected that song in that commercial. And it's so true. It is absolutely amazing, as Ween is. So thank you, Austin, for that. And we had the radio department in there with that song, David. And you heard I guess you'd call it, it's the duo Odessa. And they teamed up with Golden Features, called themselves Bronson, featuring Laura on that song, Heart Attack. That was another request right there. And then at the top of the set, I am so excited that Blonde Redhead are back and sharing this wonderful new song with all of us called Blood Spilled. Very excited about new Blonde Redhead. It's all right here on Listener Powered KEXP, your midday show.
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0: Thank you for hanging out with us here on the Midday Show. My name is Troy Nelson, in for the Midday Show. Looking at all these messages coming in, thank you, Dan in Corvallis, Chuck in Edmonds, and also Valerie in West Seattle. Got this email right here, and it says, this is Marla from Olympia. I meant to send this for the Wednesday morning show. I'll be in Iceland to see Bjork DJ during the solar eclipse. How cool is that? You're in Iceland, the solar eclipse is happening, and Bjork is DJing? Sounds like heaven.

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Never talk to therapists that rarely call on Jesus. 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The thoughts stolen you from broken hearts, I know you think I changed. Music is a nightmare, I feel like

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0: are listening to KEXP. It's the Midday Show, and that is new music out of Austin, Texas, from Holy Wave. And that song is called, this is the real title, by the way, S33.U.IN/HAL. It's the name of the song from the Suicide Squeeze Records released album, I'm Dada. And before that, you heard the latest from Vince Staples, an album that most likely will be on my top 10 of 2026, the album Crybaby. The Running Man is the name of that track. And Vince Staples is going to be playing in San Francisco at the Warfield on November 15th. You heard music from Portraits of Tracy, a 21-year-old artist out of Baton Rouge, Louisiana. That song is called Caught in a Jam. Great album title, too. It's called Question. From where do our primal instincts originate? Answer, MTV. Great title, Portraits of Tracy. Speaking of Portraits of Tracy, you heard the Avalanches featuring Portraits of Tracy on that song called Can't Get Over Losing You. My name is Troy Nelson, hanging out with you right here on Listener Powered KEXP.
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0: You are listening to KEXP, and I'm looking at all of you listening in. Thank you, Rebecca. And also, we've got Franco listening in. And sent a picture. I met Franco and April, and I'm in the picture. Thank you. I remember meeting you. Michael in Chicago. Thank you to Rojan in Orlando. And if you'd like to write in, feel free to do so. We're looking at them. We get them right in real time. 206-903-5397. And up next, this is the music of Widow's Peak right here. This song is called The Hook. It's the Midday Show.

0: are listening to KEXP, the Midday Show. That is new music from the artist Bonobo, featuring Joy Crooks on that song called Always on Your Side. Before that, you heard the band Mama covering the Elliott Smith song Christian Brothers, doing a fantastic job with that cover. And you heard some Mazzy Star from 1990's She Hangs Brightly. That song is called Blue Flower. And also, you heard music from Widow's Peak, who recently performed live on KEXP. Make sure to subscribe to our YouTube channel so you can get notified when the video of that session posts. That song from Widow's Peak is called The Hook.
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0: 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All right, Midday Show continuing on here on this Monday. And what do we got going on? A little bit later, we've got the Womack Sisters going to be live. That's right, the legendary Womack Sisters at 3 p.m. That's going to be on the afternoon show with Larry Mizell Jr. It is open to the public, so you can come see the Womack Sisters if you're in the Seattle Center neighborhood at 3 p.m. We always recommend getting here a bit early so you can secure your spot. First 100 people will get in. All right, back into the music. This is the latest from the artist Jazzy. It's called Invisible.

0: You're listening to KEXP. That is new music out of Brooklyn right there from Black Marble. And their album will be fully released on the 21st of this month. That song is called Jim Carroll New Year. And for all of our Bay Area listeners, Black Marble going to be playing at San Francisco's Rickshaw Stop. That's going to be on Tuesday, August 25th. And Black Marble will be in Seattle at the Crocodile on Friday, August 28th. And before that, you heard the Ultra Magnetic MCs from 1986, that song Ego Tripping. We go back even further with Breakwater, that song Release the Beast. And yes, Daft Punk heavily sampled that song for their song Robot Rock. Got a message from a listener named Abrams and said, Abrams said, "Hey Troy, how's this for a conspiracy theory? The group Breakwater is actually Daft Punk. They created that entire album and released it under the name Breakwater and then built the entire history just so they could sample their own song." I wish, I mean, in a fantasy world, that is fun to think about. Daft Punk creating a late 70s funk band from Philadelphia and creating a whole backstory. But Breakwater is real, and they were real ahead of their time, especially with that song, Release the Beast. And before that, you heard new music from Jazzy and Chris Lorenzo. That song is called Invisible, and it's all right here on KEXP.
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0: All right, taking a look at who's all listening in here on the Midday Show. Thank you, Thomas, listening from Washington, D.C. We've got Topher in Roosevelt, and we've got Ben in Berkeley. Thank you, Jim, in Spring Lake, Michigan, and Larry in Seattle, Deborah in the Woodinville neighborhood. We appreciate all of you in the KEXP universe. Thanks, everybody who supports KEXP. We're listener-powered. That is how we are on the air in real time, curating music in real time, and communicating with all of you in real time. And it's because of your support we are able to do that. So thank you for supporting KEXP. Up next, out of London, this is Man, Woman, Chainsaw. It's KEXP.

0: You're listening to The Midday Show right here on KEXP. That is music from the Atlanta-based artist Corrine Lomax. That song is called Idea of You. You heard brand new music from Francisca Valenzuela, and that song is called SOS, and that is from the newly released album Maldita. And before that, you heard Nick Cave's Grinder Man from the self-titled album from 2007. I Don't Need You to Set Me Free is the name of the track. And then at the top of the set, out of London, you heard new music from Man Woman Chainsaw. Their album is called Cannonball, and Goddamn Lizard Man is the name of the track. And it's all right here on Listener Powered KEXP.
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0: All right, Midday Show continuing on here on this Monday. Don't forget to keep hanging out with us all day here on KEXP. A little bit later on the afternoon show, Larry Mizell Jr. has the Womack Sisters going to be live at 3 p.m. And once again, it is open to the public. We always recommend getting here a bit early so you can secure your spot to see the Womack Sisters. All right, let's get back into it here. This is the latest from Love Spells. It's called Keep It to Yourself.

0: It is KEXP. It is the Midday Show, and that is music from Chromatics, from the Twin Peaks music from the limited event series soundtrack. Shadow is the name of that track. And before that, you heard music from Nightbus out of Manchester, and that song is called Ascension. Music from Little Dragon, Ritual Union is the track and the name of the album. And at the top of the set, the latest from Love Spells. That song is called Keep It to Yourself. 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And also, Love Spells will be in Seattle on October 9th. That show will be at Barboza. 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
0: 11 minutes past the top of the hour here on the Monday edition of the Midday Show. My name is Troy Nelson, hanging out with you until 1 o'clock. And coming up next here on the Midday Show, this is music from Austra right here. It's called Siren Reprise.

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1: I'd like to take this opportunity to ask every person listening in, whoever, wherever they may be, to pause for a moment and to give thanks in his or her own way.
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0: All right, that is new music from Lava LaRue right there. And that song is called Prince of Baloney. I mean, who would be the Prince of Baloney if there is such? Weird Al? I'm not sure. Before that, Blackwater Holy Light, Sunrise is the name of that track. And you heard music from Get Down Services. And they are so much fun. I highly recommend checking out their performance when they were here at KEXP. I had a blast with them. We had a great conversation, and those two are just hilarious. Cha-Cha Slide is the name of that track. And a blast from the past, Ghostland Observatory. Hard to believe that album came out 20 years ago, but believe me, when it did, KEXP was playing it all the time. We just really championed that band, and especially that record, Paparazzi Lightning. Midnight Voyage is the name of the song. And you heard Ostra at the top of the set, and featuring Patrick Holland on that song called Siren Reprise. And it's all right here on KEXP, your midday show.
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0: Thank you for being with us here on KEXP. Always appreciate all of you listening in and hanging out with us and going on this music discovery together. And so thank you all for also writing in. I appreciate all these messages. Thank you, Kyle, on email. Thank you, Miss Perez, and also Amber and Ron and Arthur. Who else do we got texting in? Somebody said, Troy, don't tell me that Ghostland Observatory album came out 20 years ago. I'm too young for that. I hear you. Time is strange, and especially as you get older, it gets weirder. Smitty in Seattle, thank you. Jody in Austin, Texas. Eileen in Pittsburgh, and Chris in Portland. Sean in Toronto. We got Dean in the White Center neighborhood, and Heather in Edmonds. Thank you all so much. We've got about a half hour left together, so let's get back into it here. This is the latest from Saul Williams right here, featuring Ganja, Sufi, and More Mother on this song right here on KEXP.

not harm you, what to fight and what to report. Build relations within your society merely to survive or equally to prosper. Step back to step forward, hold tight or let go. The decisions to make in instances without choice, your own emotions may surprise.

0: 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Yeah, you. You're listening to Troy Nelson on KEXP.
1: You mean something. 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You're electrifying.

0: 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Are you willing to unlearn the wrong information?
1: Yo, get it's what I better do.

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1: You're listening to KEXP. That is music from Evidence right there, from the Unlearning Volume 1 album, Better You is the name of that track. Evidence from Dilated Peoples. And you heard music from Moby from the Play album, Why Does My Heart Feel So Bad is the track. And you heard music from Nia Archives. That song is called Get Me Down. And Tao is back. Stoked that Tao is back. And that song is called Sick of the Times. You heard some Thievery Corporation in there featuring David Byrne with The Heart's a Lonely Hunter. And you heard new music from Saul Williams featuring Ganja Sufi and More Mother on that song called Conspiracy.
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1: All right, everybody, stick around for the afternoon show. Don't forget, Larry's got the Womack Sisters. They're going to be live on KEXP at 3 p.m. Thanks to Midday Show producer Mira. I'll be back with you tomorrow, same time, same place. I'm going to leave you with one more here from Alabama Shakes. Have a great rest of your day, everybody.

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1: 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Happy Monday, y'all. Welcome to the afternoon show. My name is Larry Mizell Jr. here with you till 4 p.m. Pacific Standard Time. Shout out to my super producer, DJ Charlize. Special treat for y'all today. At 3 p.m., we've got a live session with the Womack Sisters, which I am most excited about. Fantastic group with an incredible legacy. And we'll get into all of that today. And we just got into a set of music. You just heard Bad Bad Not Good and MF Doom, The Chocolate Conquistadors, one of MF Doom's final performances. A cover of the jazz funk dance floor classic by Johnny Hammond Smith, which was produced by the Mizell Brothers. Hello. Gabriel Pozo before that, title track to I think an EP called Maravilla. Sandian Regalado, Coco Ucayo before that, legendary Filipino drummer Jun Regalado, the Philippines' most recorded drummer. Really dig that track. And we start off with a little something from Anastasia from her fantastic album from last year, Tether. That was Overflow. You can check out the in-studio we did with her last June at a link in the real-time playlist. Love to hear about anything you'd love to hear, so hit us up at dj@kexp.org or text 206-903-KEXP by all means. And shout out to all my people in the gathering space today. How you doing? Hey, hey. Shout out to all my folks up in here. Yeah, good to see you. Shout out to my folks at the Sub Pop Shop and at Cafe Vita and at the front desk. My folks doing security. Everybody in the office. Everybody getting through. Finishing up their work day after lunch. Oh, you behind the wheel? What you doing? Let us know. I got to give it up for Mr. Gary Dwyer, integral player in the Liverpool alternative music scene and drummer for the Teardrop Explodes, who passed away. Here's something from the Teardrop Explodes, the Peel session of Poppies in the Field. Listener powered KEXP.

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3: 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Like I mentioned earlier, at 3 p.m., we're going to have the Womack Sisters live in the studio. Just saw a gang of people line up for that. And you just heard music from Bar Italia from last year. Some Like It Hot, that was Lioness. New music from Freak Slug. From Amulet, album due out September 18th. That track was called Girl, Intentions, featuring an interpolation of Nina Simone's Don't Let Me Be Misunderstood, so don't misunderstand that. They're going to be at Numo's in Seattle October 24th and at the Independent in San Francisco October 28th. Gang of Four back there with I Found That Essence Rare, RIP Dave Allen, Gang of Four, who passed last year. And before that, The Teardrop Explodes, RIP to Gary Dwyer, Teardrop Explodes drummer. Thanks for hanging. Let's share some music and some time together. I'm here with you till 4 o'clock. Shout out to Lance in Gibson's, BC. Wanted to hear something from the Sugar Hill Gang. I say why not?

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Steve Lacy from his latest Oh Yeah, That's the Feeling, the first single from that record, which I just bought on vinyl. Shout out to my folks at the Sub Pop Shop. Shout out to Travis. Yeah, yeah. Don Brown before that, Don't Lose Your Love, which you'll find on the second edition of Weedle's Groove, Seattle Funk, Modern Soul, and Boogie. That track originally released on Don Brown's 78 album, Shut the Door. Don Brown, a musician from Seattle, released music in the 1970s. Shout out to my man Supreme Lou Rock, our own Sunday Soul DJ, world-renowned DJ, record collector extraordinaire, who curated those Weedle's Groove editions. And recently, I think it was last night, had an event, an open forum on the Hill, celebrating his story, you know, through records. Really dope event from the sounds and photos of it. Shout out to everybody locked in right now, digging the vibes, my people in the gathering space, my people all around the world. What do you got going on? What are you doing? Shout out to my folks behind the wheel, behind the desk, at work, at home, chilling. Everybody who hit the Capitol Hill block party and is looking forward to a more festival living as summer, well, let's keep it real, winds down. Let's get a little something from Lauryn Hill. Every ghetto, every city, right here. KEXP, y'all.

Little Burning Spear, Dub, Garvey's Ghost, that's I and I Survive. Going out to my man Rosie. I'm going to go check out some Burning Spear soon. Leon Bridges back there with Light the Way. New music from Happiness Anytime coming out later this year. And Lauryn Hill back there with Every Ghetto, Every City. Right here on the afternoon show, KEXP, y'all. Got a request for this one from Krungbin called August 10th. Going out to Josh out in St. Paul and here in Seattle this week. Enjoy.

obstacles. Yeah. Anybody up for living in a fantasy? You could be my family. Rest of y'all are too annoyed to avoid a calamity. Rest of y'all can learn some manners and manage what matters about humanity. The nature of the tide is deterrent, so don't be so insistent, as we're so resistant to learn. Every puddle splash is a bubble bath. Where art thou, brother? Every black cloud is a hovercraft. Where art thou, sister? May as well skip whatever shoe fits.

Creativity's for making peace. Take a peek. Lots of conversations, I don't make a peep. How you calling people global elite? They think the planet's for the taking, yo, I'm taking a leak. Your words reveal your warped perspective. Clowns looking all around for directives. They focus on requirements instead of electives. They don't see a face, just races, sexes, racist, sexist. Nothing to energize, no wonder I memorize the exits. Or you could tap into what's really happening. Pick up on the sequence that's your frequency attracting. You could see the whole of the fraction. You could play the role, find the right scan, lights, camera, action. But I'll get an allergic reaction. I'll be visibly absent, doing the opposite. Of corner it and conquer it, that's not an accomplishment. But opposites compliment, so consider this a compliment. Yep.

0: But I told him I wasn't used to restrictions. I said, I'm not, you know, I'm used to being a free spirit. I do what I want to do, so now I'm not going to play that. I'm going to play what I'm supposed to play. I'm doing what nature put me here to do.
1: Yeah. Try.

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3: Oh, new music right there on KEXP from Nappy, Nina, and Swarby. Nappy, Nina, I think an Oakland native, Bay Area native. Cut her teeth out there. Uprooted to Brooklyn, been holding down in NYC ever since, and it's just so dope. Teamed up with Swarvy, I think on their second collaborative album, So, S-O-W, and So, S-O. On that record, you'll find some great voices like Masai, who you heard featured on that track, Don't Trip, as well as our own Street Sounds DJ slash MC slash awesomeness, Stas the Boss. The Boy Boy Sand, Homeboy, Sandman, and Jack Splash from their latest album together, Resonance Frequency. That was called World on Fire, featuring CeeLo Green. Little something from Philadelphia band, or project, or artist, Radiator Hospital. Something I heard today, upcoming album, Distorting Time. That was called Walk with Love. Worth checking those lyrics, worth heeding them as well. Mary in the Junkyard back there. New stuff from that album, Role Model Hermit, that was Welcome Break. And a little request from Josh for some Krungbin August 10th, because it's August 10th, people. How did that happen exactly? I'd like to speak to the manager. Oh, it's me. Yes, Andy K, you did hear a sample of Sun Ra speaking at the end of that Nappy, Nina, and Swarvy track. Ain't it great? Some of y'all know, some of you might not, but at 3 p.m., we got the Womack Sisters live right here on KEXP, and I'm so excited. Got folks in the gathering space waiting and gathering to see them, so keep it locked. My name is Larry Mizell Jr. here with you till 4 p.m. Shout out to my super producer, DJ Charlize, and all my people tapped in all around the world. They hit you with this one from Open Mike Eagle's latest record, or his last record, I want to say. Neighborhood Gods Unlimited. This is called Me and Akil Stealing Stuff from Work. We all been there. KEXP, yo.
4: 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Show them a feasto. Show them a feasto.

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Showed them Mephistos. They conform to your feet, though. 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They killing the dance goals. Like $300, though. I feel like I brought out the white pair. 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

0: and put me on the sales floor.
1: Mephistos, I swear the homie Drone found a cheat code. 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They blame it on me, bro. 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Stack a pack and slips where I plot moves. Assistant manager, call her Gwendolyn. 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Like, give me some cigarettes. 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Hit Mickey D's for that whack check burger. 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My eyes on them low-cut Timbos. Army green and black with a

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7: Oh, yes, indeed, it's KEXP. Who knew? And I'm the afternoon show host and DJ Larry Mizell Jr., who's on the verge of not remembering how to speak. And that's okay. It's not like I have to interview anybody soon. Like, say, the Womack Sisters, who are going to be live on KEXP at 3 p.m. Yes, indeed. You just heard the Ronettes back there. Baby, I love you. Because it is the birthday of the late great icon Ronnie Spector, born on this day in 1943. She passed back in 2022, and I'm very proud to say I'm her. I don't know if I do this right, but it's like first cousin, second removed, or something like that. My dad's cousin. I don't know how that works. Of all the Ronettes, in fact. Open Mic Eagle before that, featuring AQ from Neighborhood Gods Unlimited. Shout to Charlize, my super producer, and everybody in the gathering space and tapped in worldwide. Sending messages and requests like Michael, who wanted to hear something from Jelly Haha, who was just rocking Capitol Hill Block Party, if I'm not mistaken. There's a track from here called Normalize, and I hope you caught the Jelly Haha in the studio on KSP because it was fantastic. You can check the video on our YouTube. Make sure you like and subscribe and all that good stuff.

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3: Yes, indeed. New stuff there from Panda Bear and Sonic Boom from that A Question of When release that came out just last month. That was Something That Lasts. Jelly Haha going out to Michael right there. Normalize, the Ronettes, Open Mike Eagle, all sorts of good stuff. I'm Larry Mizell Jr. here with you for about another 70 minutes. But before I go, and in about 10 of those minutes, I'll be live with the Womack sisters, so tune in, don't go nowhere. Okay, all right. I think it was last week I heard Cheryl Waters play a brand new track from Seattle's The Blacktones, featuring our early host, Eva Walker. And I hit up Eva and I said, why don't I have this song? And she was kind enough to send it along. It's called Bombs. I got it here for you right now.

0: 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Play fake, cuddle on the break. 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
1: No, scream, but like, let's like, play fake, cuddle on the break.

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3: We are live right here on KEXP. My name is Larry Mizell Jr. I'm here in the live room. The lights are a twinkling, and I'm so excited right now to be here live right now with the Womack sisters.

That's You Went Away Too Long. And If You Want Me from the Womack Sisters' upcoming self-titled album on Daptone, coming out in just days, live right here on KEXP. And we got some more for you.

0: the Womack Sisters live on KXP. That was If I Let You. Didn't Mean Much and Chauffeur from that upcoming self-titled album. The Womack Sisters dropping August 14th, I believe, right? Yeah, on Daptone Records. I can't thank y'all enough for coming through. I feel the same way. From the first moment I saw, I think I got a press release a couple years back with y'all name on it. I said, hold on. The who? Can I get into your awesome legacy a little bit here? You're the daughters of Linda and Cecil Womack, a.k.a. Womack and Womack, who gave us hits like MPB and Teardrops, as well as songwriting credits on classics like Love TKO for Teddy Pendergrass, what production work for Culture Club. You're the granddaughters of the King of Soul, Sam Cooke.
1: Yeah.
2: Yeah.
0: Who gave us, among so many other things, A Change Is Gonna Come, one of the biggest enduring anthems of hope that we've had. And it lives on. And you're the nieces of Bobby Womack. Anybody who knows me knows what a huge fan of Bobby Womack's music I am. I know you guys did some backup singing for him on some of his last touring.
1: Amazing. Yes, he was definitely a mentor. He was amazing, and we learned a lot from him.
0: I love that. So before you come to do that, and I know you put out an EP called Legacy some years ago, but this is like the one.
1: Yes.
0: And before you drop this album, you're already music royalty.
1: You've been that, you know, you were minted that way.
0: What kind of expectations does that bring, and how have you kind of faced up to those?
2: I think the biggest expectation was basically inside the family, you know, singing alongside our uncle and our mom and dad, you know, they had high standards as it was. So as long as we were doing what they felt was paying homage to the art of soul music, then we felt like we were confident enough to pursue this.
0: I love that. I know you've got, how many continents have y'all lived on in your life?
1: Goodness. Around the world.
2: Yeah. Picture, you want to try to run that?
3: It's been crazy. We lived in Thailand for a long time. Mm-hmm. We had a lot of fun there. We had a house in Phuket and also in their capital in Bangkok. And just Europe, we have spent so much time in France, Amsterdam, in Holland, in Amsterdam.
2: Yeah,
3: we're kind of like, we consider ourselves residents of the world.
0: Yeah, absolutely. Yeah. How do you, like, keep home and keep grounded amidst a kind
1: each
0: of...
1: Each other.
0: Yeah.
1: We've always had each other to lean on.
3: Always had each other.
1: And we stick really close. We're each other's best friends, confidants, and we support each other. I think it's been a journey breaking into music, and we've definitely had our trials, and we had a lot of... record executives and people didn't see our music and our image as worth investing in. And so we took the long road, which is the best road, is when you are living up to your belief and your idea of music, because nobody can take that from you. That's your blueprint, and how you see yourself in music is really only something you can conquer. So it happened the right way, and the time is right.
2: And through that, you know, we linked with legendary, you know, Daptone Records.
0: Absolutely.
2: And they saw the vision, and they believed, and with us made the most amazing music, you know, with Bosco Man. So
3: we feel like we're really seen in this project. So we're so excited for everybody to hear it.
2: Yeah.
0: I love that.
2: Heart's in it.
0: What a great matchup, a perfect home for you guys' music, and I'm so grateful for that. I know Bosco Man is in the house right now. Much love. And I know y'all have been doing music forever. I know you had your group, Egyptian Queen, once upon a time. I've done my homework a little bit here.
1: That's beautiful. Yeah.
0: How did y'all become this group? How did this group particularly take life?
1: Death.
2: You know, a lot of
1: is
2: things.
1: Is what caused us to change our name.
2: Yeah.
1: We lost our father and our uncle around the same time.
2: As well as our grandmother.
1: And just missing their energy and what they made life feel like. Mm-hmm. We wanted to honor the Womack brothers and the family by carrying the name on. Our father gave us the name Egyptian Queen because he had a dream. And in that dream, the family was, we were all in Egypt. And our goal is to keep love and togetherness alive. That's what our family represents. And you can hear it in the music as far as you connecting with yourself and the people you love. That's what we hope to inspire. So we wanted to carry that name and make sure that everything that they gave, that we continue to give to music.
2: Yeah.
3: Yeah.
0: I love that so much. You know, one of the most, I feel like, important parts of the legacy of your grandfather, who really, like, to me, coined the dynamic that is soul music.
3: Mm.
0: It's it's that transforming, the transformative power of mm-hmm. gospel, of the Spirit, into something for the world. Yeah. How does that live on in y'all's music?
2: Mm. Through the Spirit of gospel music, you know, that's where it all started. He came out of the church, and so did the Womack Brothers. So to continue on into a world of R&B and things like that, there had to be a space for gospel singers to express their kind of music. And soul was the term, you know, that he and a few of the other pioneers had settled on to express what they were coming from, but becoming.
1: I think it's just in you, you know?
2: Yeah.
1: Who you are and what you have to give, it comes across in everything you do.
2: Yeah.
1: And music is healing. It's medicine. And that's why it needs to be taken serious. And there needs to be a lot more expected of it.
2: Yeah.
1: Because it is definitely, it's like casting a spell.
3: Yeah, it's medicine.
2: Yeah. Musicians especially need to be held in high regard. So music that's good for your soul. Mm. That's what we're hearing about.
3: Yes.
0: I'm curious. Music being the air that y'all have breathed your whole lives, and if you were a fish, it'd be the water. You don't always know it's there. You don't always know it's different. Was there ever a moment where you weren't thinking about a life in music mm-hmm. as a living?
3: It's always been in the background. Yeah. Like, we've always loved different things, and we were thinking, you know, we had curiosities of different lifestyles, but mm-hmm. it's kind of like the drop back has always kind of been music. It's just been right there.
1: Because it's a passion, you know? Yeah. It's not a job for us, and that's why we've just, you know, stuck with it mm-hmm. over the years, regardless of how it was going for us.
2: And any jobs that we worked usually came built into a package that fit with the musical schedule.
3: Yeah, so we could do music. Yeah. It was like all leading back to that.
2: Yeah. You know, to put your money behind it, you definitely have to work a few jobs.
1: You live a lot longer if you do what you love.
3: Yeah, do something you're passionate about.
2: Yeah.
0: Tell me about what y'all have poured into this album.
1: Experiences.
3: Yes, life experiences. You know, we've lived so much life, over the last, I would say, 10 years.
2: Yeah,
3: so just kind of can get it condensed down. It's been a lot. But to have, like, amazing creative people around you to, like, help you channel that.
1: Yeah, Bosco Man and Wayne. It's been great. They've been amazing. And just coming together, and that's how this occurred.
2: Mm-hmm. Yeah. It's been a lot of sacrifice, too.
3: Mm-hmm. Yes.
2: You know.
0: I love that. And I know being on the road is nothing new for y'all.
1: Oh, yeah. God, no.
0: How is it this go round?
1: It's amazing because now we're pushing our album, and I really do feel that the message and everything, the time is just right for what we're bringing. And we just hope that everybody hears this album and you just are open to a new version of yourself, a freedom, an understanding, and that's what we hope to give you.

0: channel so you can see this amazing session when it drops. Thank you again to the Womack sisters.
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2: Yes, indeed. You're tuned in to KEXP. I'm Larry Mizell Jr. This has been the afternoon show. Huge thanks to the Womack sisters for that fantastic session. You just heard some of their musical legacy right there. You heard Sam Cooke's classic, A Change Is Gonna Come. Bobby Womack's Woman's Got to Have It from Understanding, and Womack and Womack with Missing Persons Bureau, the Frankie Knuckles remix. Thanks everybody for listening, to my super producer DJ Charlize, and everybody tuned in worldwide. We'll see you here tomorrow. Big thanks to Sherelle and to Matt and the whole live team. For real, everybody in the gathering space, everybody all across the cosmos. I'm gonna leave you with one more before I get out of here. It's time for Drive Time. Greta Rose in for Riz today. Keep it locked right where you're at. And shout to my folks, my fam, my love family, my folks from Don't Talk. I can't talk. That's why. Don't Talk to the Cops. Hey, make some noise, y'all. Yeah. We love to clap for ourselves. Anyway, I'll see y'all later. Here's something from Tierra Whack.
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20% will hate it, and 30% won't care. 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When you get in the mud with a pig, you get dirty, and the pig gets happy.

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Humble yourself. I know it's hard. Just open your heart. Only you feel what you feel. No one else can make that change.

your face, look at your tone. 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

0: Hello, you've got it tuned to KEXP Station, where the music matters. And that was Grace Jones with Feel Up, with the lyrics, Don't Give Up, Feel Up, Salt with Fulfill Your Spirit. Lil Silva with a track called About Us. And that whole album yesterday is heavy, being a reflection on stepping out of your comfort zone and trusting in the process. Much easier said than done, but a nice album. And then Star Slinger with Choose Yourself, another empowerment anthem at the top there. And Larry Mizell Jr. leaving us with Wax Paper by Tierra Whack from the new Wax Museum on KEXP.
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0: You're listening to KEXP, and my name is Greta. So happy to be filling in for Riz today on Drive Time. And I am joined by the excellent producer, Russell, who is here responding to messages, helping me make sure the show is going smoothly. And I have so much new music to play for you, a full-length album from Ceremony. Man, Woman, Chainsaw released an album called Cannonball. There's a new single by Avalanches. And I think I'd like to fit some Yard Act in the mix as well. And of course, you could always let me know if there's something you would like to hear by emailing dj@kxp.org or text 206-903-5397 and contextualize your request. You can also just send me cute pictures of your pets. And what do we got coming up here? You know, I thought we would start, it's Monday. I thought we would start the show with some like grounding empowerment anthems. And this next song I'm going to play for you here is also leaning on more meditative themes. Being present, trying to be in the moment. So up next, I've got D'Angelo and Rafael Sadiq with Be Here on KEXP. Stick around.

0: Hello, you're listening to KEXP, listener-powered radio. Thanks so much for being here. That was Melody's Echo Chamber with Breathe In, Breathe Out. And as Russell said in the real-time playlist, good advice for everyone, always. Tame Impala with a similar message, Breathe Deeper, kind of maintaining that poise. We also heard new music from Perfect Person and Holostar with Here and Now. Their new album is called Some Kind of Life. And then kicking us off, Rafael Sadiq and D'Angelo with Be Here off of Instant Vintage on KEXP.
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0: You've got to tune to KEXP, and it is Monday. Delighted to be here, filling in for DJ Riz. My name's Greta. My usual show is Saturday at 3 until 6 a.m. Pacific time. And shout out to Adam in Cincinnati writing in. Nez and Luda in San Francisco, Emily at Cafe Vita, and to you in the gathering space, appreciate you tuning in, listening. Joshua in Seattle, who is mourning the loss of the sweet dog Mondo, looked like such a good pup, so sorry. Jose in Ballard, Raquel in the gathering space, and then also Pilar and Mr. Cat in San Francisco. And getting some awesome requests for Chemical Brothers and Cat Power. And also for this one here, Emily is requesting Sonic Youth's Little Trouble Girl. And I am happy to oblige. So up next, we've got some Sonic Youth. Stick around.

0: Hello there. Good afternoon. I hope you're doing well. Thank you for having attuned to KEXP Drive Time. We just heard The Pains of Being Pure at Heart with Belong. London-based band, Sorry. New music from Slow Fiction with Mouthpiece and the so helpful Russell has linked their Bandcamp in the real-time playlist. If you would like to check out their full-length album, Dollhouse, give it a listen, maybe even purchase. And at the top, we heard Sonic Youth with Little Trouble Girl. And that song goes out to Emily. Great request. Thank you for sending it over. My name is Greta, and I'm so happy to be soundtracking your evening, afternoon, morning, wherever you are in space and time, on KEXP.
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0: 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Thank you for being here. Sophie in Springboro, Aaron in Seattle, Felicia and Hermy the Cat in Auburn, to Willow and Corbin the Cat in Ballard, and also to Audrey in New Brunswick, Canada. And I still have some requests to play, some Cat Power, some Chemical Brothers that I would love to fit in the mix. New music from Maine, Man, Woman, Chainsaw, and The Avalanches. And plenty of other things. A couple of musical anniversaries highlights to get to. In 2004, the soundtrack for the movie Garden State was released. And if you were an active human being in 2004, I feel like that movie's soundtrack was like everywhere. It just like took over. So it's actually a notable release. Also, Stevie Wonder's Fingertips was the first live recording to ever hit number one in the US, released in 1963. So a couple of events to get to as well. Let's get back to it with some new music. This is Body Type with Planet on KEXP. Stick around.